0: 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Og ved at lære om stilarter helt fra renæssancen til romantikken, og om de forskellige spilleteknikker, så forstår man forskellen på de skiftende stilarter og på deres forskellige musikalske udtryk. Derfor er Anna Markova også vældig begejstret for at spille Brahms sammen med Copenhagen Soloists. De taler samme sprog, det er mere kammermusikalsk sammenspil, og farverne fra den tids udtryk kommer mere tydeligt frem.
1: For me, it's another language, musical language. I was studying in Bremen for, I think, about 7 years. I have diploma and master in Baroque. Later, also did master in modern. You learn in the school where I study. You learn even Baroque dance. You don't ask me, please, to dance for you now. it's not what I do professionally, but to understand how the music works, you start with the early music. You start with Palestrina, with Monteverdi, and you learn how the basics first. And once you learn that, as Bach did, he learned the music before and he created something on. Then Mozart learned from what Bach and composers were learning before, and so on. And Brahms, of course, looked to all this before because he also has his school. And once you start with so early, you look at the things a little bit different. For example, you first start tuning is different of that time. The touch on the string for me as a string player is a different. There's different color. It's less impact, more substance. And you also, very important, for example, the basics when you learn, it's tact hierarchy, we say. So because when you learn modern, it's wonderful. I mean, we have so much high class musicians everywhere modern. But for example, we take Emenueto, with the most respected conductor from the past, Karajan, and the Menuetto will be beautifully and straight. But if you say you take recording of Menuetto with Arnoncourt or with later conductors, the Menuetto will have a different movement. Yeah, there was a third third beat will be lighter. And this all, yeah, this is just a short...
2: Different language.
1: Yeah, great.
2: And how is it then for you to now to play with orchestra playing Brahms, playing on these period instruments?
1: That's very, very interesting for me. First of all, I didn't play this concerto with modern orchestra. I played other concertos, modern orchestra, and other concertos with baroque on historical period instruments. What I appreciate the most is color and the way we are talking to each other. Is also a little bit, even in Brahms, more chamber musical possible. But all these things which I mentioned before, the tactile, the different language, different touch, also in a woodwind instrument, this is really wonderful. Every instrument, you see more difference. Yeah, this all I appreciate very, very much.
0: Og det fortalte altså Anna Markova, violinist med rødder i Aserbajdsjan og Belarus, men i dag altså bosiddende i Tyskland og spiller koncerter rundt omkring i Europa. Det er ikke første gang, at hun optræder sammen med Copenhagen Soloist. De har blandt andet spillet, som jeg også var inde på interviewet, de har spillet Beethovens violinkoncert sammen tidligere. Der er stadig pause i koncerten her søndag eftermiddag med Copenhagen Soloists koncert i Musikhuset Aarhus. Her der får I efter Brahms violinkoncert for det her ensemble, der altså spiller på originalinstrumenter. Ja, der får I så her et andet eksempel på Brahms for originalinstrumenter denne gang. Så er vi over i kammermusikkens verden.